800-CJBQ, I'm John Tesh, and thanks for all the positive feedback we've been receiving from all over the Quincy area on joining the winning team here at CJBQ. Please keep those emails and phone calls coming. Much appreciated.

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0: Good morning. It's 6 o'clock. I'm Tim Durkin with your CJBQ News Update. Sun and cloud today. A chance of a late afternoon or early evening shower in 12. 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
1: 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We can't wait to see what you come up with. Last year's winner was Snowflake Meadows Animal Rescue. This year's winner

Tennille. That will keep us together. 7:27, the news package with Kim Durkin is ahead. It's out of the blue, Johnny Reed. Quitty's Hometown Radio is 800-CJBQ.

0: Hamilton, Joe, Frank, and Reynolds. Falling in love again. It is 7:53. Heading on up to your major morning look at news, weather, and sports. And that's, of course, coming up at 8 o'clock. Coming up on Sunday, this Sunday, Mom's Day, it is the final open mic of the season. That's for the Marmor Crow Valley Lions Club at the Community Center on Victoria Street. It's 1 in the afternoon till 4:30, so come on out and to have some fun. $5 gets you into the excitement there, and the entertainers are free, and you can purchase. They have sandwiches, donuts, and coffee, tea, and drinks, and entertainers, as I say, free. Oh, 50-50 draw, that's what I meant to get in there. And for more info, you can give Leo a call, 613-849-8026. That is 849-8026. Well, I see that Maggie Kang, a Toronto native, of course, she was behind the Oscar-winning animated flick K-Pop, Demon Hunters. She's been given the key to the city of Toronto. Maggie Kang was surprised on stage after a panel about her film's success, and Mayor Olivia Chow presenting the key and spoke about how Korean-Canadian filmmakers' accomplishments will inspire future generations. K-pop Demon Hunters has become, by the way, Netflix's most watched film of all time, and it has been greenlit for a sequel. Weather-wise, sun cloud, mixed chance of showers late in the afternoon, a high of 13. Right now, 5 degrees at CJBQ.
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2: Are you exhausted by other people's anger? I'm Dr. Julie Galthorpe with In the Moment. With divided views on everything from politics to health, coping with other people's anger is a stressor for many of us. If you are feeling anger fatigue, it's time to take back your calm. Understand that when you witness anger, you are seeing a response to feeling trapped, controlled, anxious, and a perception that things are unfair, unjust, or unsafe. If we see someone rage inappropriately in a business setting, most likely they perceive something as unfair or that they are not being heard. Angry people exhaust everyone around them because they have a need to pull others in to feel validated that you see their point or are looking for someone to engage with. If you are someone who has difficulty managing anger, understand that you are responsible for you. Outbursts of anger can be symptomatic of something else, like trauma or depression. The best thing you can do is learn to tune into your body response so you know how to settle and ground yourself. Finally, shut down the blaming commentary. If you choose to participate, you are fueling your own anger.
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9: Good morning. It's 11 o'clock. Mixed sun and cloud throughout the day today. Right now, it is 9 degrees and mostly cloudy. I'm Zach McGibbon with your CJBQ News Update. 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
9: There are two candidates for mayor of Prince Edward County. Brad Nyman has filed papers to run for mayor in the upcoming 2026 municipal election after serving the last three terms as a councillor for Ward 2. The only other candidate for mayor so far is Ernie Margaston. Steve Ferguson announced last month that he would not be seeking re-election. The person appealing a ballot question for the 2026 municipal election was a no-show at this week's hearing. Here's Lana Cameron with more.
11: Wednesday at Prince Edward County's council chambers, Ontario's chief electoral officer held an appeal hearing regarding the ballot question, are you in favor of a third-party review of council size and related ward boundaries? A bylaw was passed earlier this year to add the question with the requirements that at least 50% of the eligible electors vote on the question and more than 50% of the voters are in favor. Quinte News has confirmed the person requesting the appeal never attended the hearing, however, did request the hearing to proceed in her absence. A source tells us the municipality spent a lot of time and resources on the hearing. The hearing officer, James Ayers, has reserved his decision, which should be known in the next few weeks. Alana Cameron, Quinte News.
9: There's good economic news in Quinte West. Goodfellow Inc., a large Quebec-based value-added wood products manufacturer and distributor, has purchased 12 acres of land in Trenton's North Murray Industrial Park. The property was the last available in the park. Goodfellow plans to build a 50,000 square foot facility with room for expansion in the future. It's hoped that construction can begin in the first half of next year, and initially about 20 people would be employed. The company and the city of Quinte West are now working on a site plan agreement. Canada's unemployment rate rose to 6.9% in April, up from 6.7% in March. Statistics Canada says the economy shed 18,000 jobs in April after an increase of 14,000 in March. While the country added 67,000 more jobs on a year-over-year basis, Canada has lost 112,000 jobs, mostly manufacturing wholesale sector jobs, since January. The agency also says average hourly wages were up 4.5% in April from a year ago. Former U.S. President Barack Obama in Toronto today to deliver a keynote speech at a Canadian think tank. Rob Westgate reports.
12: The 44th president is set to headline Canada 2020's gala at the Fairmont Royal York. Obama made three official visits to Canada while he was president, first coming to Ottawa in 2009 to meet with former Prime Minister Stephen Harper. Obama later came to Canada for the G8 and G20 summit meetings and the North American Leaders Summit. The Canada 2020 event, which is not open to the media, will mark his second visit to Toronto. The think tank says it aims to advance policy thinking to drive a more just, inclusive, and forward-thinking Canada. Rob Westgate, The Canadian Press.
9: The Quinte West Chamber of Commerce

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1: Hi, Ted. How are you today?
0: Not bad, Pat. How's by you?
1: Good. Can I get an early request in?
0: Well, it'll be on the same time as always, but go ahead.
1: Yeah, well, I thought I'd call early, though.
0: There you go. That's the way to do it.
1: Okay, buddy. How about roses for Mama?
0: All right. Apropos, you got it. No problem.
1: Thank you.
0: Okay, have a good weekend.
1: Bye-bye.
2: Well, I had 2 weeks vacation coming, so I thought I'd drive down to Florida, spend some time with an old friend, date a few girls, make a few parties, and just kind of live it up again. So I packed up my car, and then I called my mom in Tennessee and told her what I planned to do. She said, "Son, are you coming by?" And I said, "Mom, I'm really pushed for time, but I'll see you in a week or two." And I was driving through this little town in Georgia when I remembered, today's Mama's birthday. Well, I thought I'll just stop and wire some flowers. Shouldn't take too long, then I'll be on my way. So I walked in a flower shop, and the first thing I saw was this little boy with his eyes full of tears. I said, "What's wrong, son?" He said, "Mama loves roses, and today's her birthday, and I haven't seen her in almost a year."

Good afternoon. Away we go. Right into the weekend with good rock and roll music on 800 CJBQ. Glad to have you along. And I have it for you from the 50s, 60s, early 70s, all afternoon long. Let's start with Tommy James and the Shondells on 800 CJBQ.

0: Good afternoon, it's 3 o'clock. A mix of sun and cloud today, risk of late afternoon showers, and a high of 13. Right now, it's 9 degrees. 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

One morning it was drizzling rain. Fighting and trouble are my middle name. I was raised in the canebrake by an old mama lion. Can't know a high-toned woman make me walk the line. You load 16 tons. What are you?

0: Woman better step aside.
1: A lot of men didn't, a lot of men died. One fist of iron, the other of steel. If the right one don't get you, then the left one will.